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1: You know, the world below. You know, I've been always looking out the window. That's
0: why I like high angle shots. Los planos contrapicados. Seriously. En serio.
1: It's like a fresco coming to life.
0: Son como un fresco que cobra vida. O como dice su colega Spike Lee, entusiasmado ahora por el anillo de los Knicks. Muchas gracias, Asma.
2: Can I just say one thing? Thank God for asthma. 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